0: Because she's smart. That's why.
1: That's right. Thank you. This is something from Appetite. See if you know what song this is.

Here now is a special item of news from the JBC newsroom. Entertainer and reggae star Bob Marley is now patient in the University Hospital after receiving gunshot wounds during a shoot.

0: You never saw the gunman?
1: Well, at that time, no.
0: But you know who did it?
1: Yeah.
0: Were they caught?
1: No, I don't know. Caught.

And it has been suggested, citizens, in some quarters, that these are not